Radio 94.9. Oasis Vibes are on the air this afternoon. I'm Mike Jones, a very happy and excited Mike Jones, because I was able to get a ticket to see them next summer. We'll talk about it in a few. Dance, Fall Out Boy.

0: Alt 94.9, too sweet. With Hozier coming off the weekend, your boy was hashtag blessed by the Oasis ticket gods. I'm Mike Jones. Well, we heard him. We got Wonderwall a few minutes ago before Hozier and Fall Out Boy. And even though Liam and Noel didn't send me a code to get tickets, which I was kind of miffed about, a friend did get them. She got tickets for the Boston show. So we're going next summer, going to Boston to see Oasis. I said, wherever I can get a ticket to, I'll make it happen somehow, some way. Ticket is acquired. There you go. I'm still hopeful maybe something can happen to go over to Europe next summer. We'll see about that. That's a big time long shot, but at least I'm going to see him in Boston next summer. Let's do it again, Gallagher's.
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1: We had the Smashing Pumpkins this afternoon, and we'll see them on Thursday with our iHeartRadio Music Festival. I'm Mike Jones. 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

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You got to respect it when anyone has a true passion for something. I'm Mike Jones. Look at Ben Burnley from Breaking Benjamin. He stopped one of their shows recently, like just stopped the music and everything. And for 5 minutes, he's talking about how he does mods in Fallout games. And he told everyone, hey, download my mod for Fallout 4. You should check it out. I'm sure a lot of people are like, what in the blue hell are you talking about? But he loves it so much. Get it, Ben, you big nerd. 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

Alt 94.9, Dreams from the Cranberries. My favorite song of theirs. I'll take it anytime, anywhere. I'm Mike Jones, and I know you wouldn't say no to $1,000. Who would? Who couldn't use $1,000 right now? Well, you can get a grand with us. Alternative Income is coming back starting next Monday. Every weekday for a while, we're going to have chances every hour, 9 to 5, to win $1,000. We'll get it going with Alternative Income next Monday. I hope you're one of our first winners. Freaking Out with Dexter and the Moonrocks.

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You know, honestly, I gotta give credit where credit's due. It's Alex Mack. I did not discover this artist. Honestly, my old roommate got me into this guy, Dominic Fike. Yeah, it's his new one right now. It's for you, Rory. So it's called Baby.

0: Coast, Radio 94.9. I know that it's Monday, but look, it doesn't have to feel like one. Look, I'm trying to keep the weekend vibes going, even if I know what we're up against. Let me know if you got a song you want to hear, like, you know, a certain one, or maybe just something from your favorite band. Let me know what you need. That's literally why I'm here. So open the free iHeartRadio app, tap the microphone button. You can send me your talkback request right there.
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NoCo's Radio 94.9. So I didn't realize I was playing fantasy football. It's Alex Mack. Let me explain. I've done it like with my college like guy friends the past, you know, however many years. And I was gone for a couple weeks in September and didn't realize that they drafted. I just was like in the group apparently. And so it auto-drafted everything. And my friend texted me and was like, wow, like, you know, rough games this weekend. I was like, what do you mean? Yeah, it looks like I will not be winning the pot this year. I've

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What's going on? It's Alex Mack. 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
1: Hey, what's going on? It's Alex Mack. Man, the Foo Fighters just like, I don't know, what, gotta be like one of the biggest bands of all time at this point, right? I mean, they just got their 36th song to make the top 10 on the charts. 36 songs? That's insane. Actually, it's this one.

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Radio 94.9. Hey, what's going on? It's Alex Mack. You know, I said this before, and I'll say it again. It's officially fall, which means now we can start getting excited for Halloween, right? It's the best holiday. And I was kind of grumpy about how early all the decorations and even, like, the candy came out, but... yeah, it's officially time for Reese's Pumpkins. Or whatever your candy of choice is. Yeah, even candy corn.

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What's going on? It's Alex Mack. Hey, follow us on all the socials. It's just at Radio 94.9. And make sure to follow me at Alex Mack Live. 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

Radio 94.9. What's going on? It's Alex Mack. Now, I know that there are a million tours and festivals happening still even now, closing out the year. But if you get a chance to see these guys live, Edgehill, I've said it before, they're incredible. I actually just saw them recently, and the lead singer was even on vocal rest and killed it. They're just such a great live band. But obviously, it sounds good on the radio, too. It's a double take. Maybe.

0: Elko's Radio 94.9. What's going on? It's Alex Mack. Man, I don't know if you were like filling up your gas tank this weekend, but dude, brutal. I think the national average is 447 now. Not ideal, but the good news is starting next week, like 1 week from today, cash is officially back. So you're going to have a bunch of chances to win $1,000, which feels like it could fill up your gas tank like
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Radio 94.9. What's going on? It's Alex Mack. It's funny how I keep seeing things from my childhood pop up, like on eBay or Facebook Marketplace, people selling them for like crazy prices. Like, do you remember in like the mid-2000s when you could get like the lightsaber spoons came in the cereal box, like the Star Wars promotion? 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I had like all the colors. I wish I still had them.

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My name's Alex Mack. 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

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You know what? No shade to Florida. Florida's got a lot going on, but this is not on the list of things I expected. Did you see that Orlando was ranked the best coffee city, like, in the country? I would have thought, like, Seattle, but, yeah, shout out Florida. It's the

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NoCo's Radio 94.9. Sometimes I feel like TikTok's really getting out of hand. I mean, for a lot of reasons, but even like the food stuff, which is typically what I'm watching, there's like a trend now where people are like doing these onion boils. And hey, I love onions. I just want people to know, like, you're getting tricked into eating an entire onion, which I'm sure is delicious, but just, you know, brush your teeth after.

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Radio 94.9. I got to be honest with you. I'm pretty excited for the Weezer The Gathering tour. Like, what a great name. But here's what I'll tell you. I'm excited for the merch, and I'm not, you know, going to hold my breath. But with a name like Weezer The Gathering, if they don't have some sort of Magic The Gathering, like, merch item, you know, like the, it's like a really nerdy card game I'm obsessed with, like fantasy stuff, kind of D&D vibes, but like card sleeves, dice, play mats, like, I would buy that so fast. It's Weezer right now. Happy birthday.

0: NoCo's Radio 94.9. Yo, what's going on? It's Alex Mack. I just played you one of the new songs from Weezer, Before Eve 6. A reminder, if you missed any of the stuff from our big iHeartRadio Music Festival, the performances, backstage stuff, all the highlights and guest appearances, it's all on the website. 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You can relive some of those moments or experience, you know, severe FOMO like I am for not having been there. 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

Elko's Radio 94.9. Okay, good timing. Linkin Park just reminded me that they've got their movie, Unshatter, officially coming out on Wednesday, the 30th. Now, the soundtrack to go along with it is already out. They've already done some, limited screenings. But if you can snag a ticket and see that live, I would

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What's going on? It's Alex Mack. 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

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Hey, what's going on? It's Alex Mack. Now, I know that I'm like perpetually tired, but you know, I try to get decent sleep. It's tough being a night host. That being said, I did read there's a study that came out that apparently sleep experts are saying it's the most important to stick to your bedtime so your body's used to it, which, whoops, my like, you know, 1 a.m., 3 a.m., midnight, it's not helping.

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1: Okay, very cool news. And, you know, I'm not a scientist, but I thought this was interesting. I could at least understand this. Read an article where people are saying that, like, making music is one of the best things you can do to combat mental loss, right? To keep your head on your shoulders a little bit. So, hey, you know, as much as I always encourage, you know, people starting bands and writing songs and just doing it, right? Like, we need more creative people. It's also, you know, apparently good for your brain.

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What's up? It's Alex Mack. 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

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Hey, what's going on? It's Alex Mack. Now, this is not funny, and I'm not trying to make light of, you know, the dangers that have happened, but I did read that 2 million bottles of this sour candy were just recalled for a choking hazard. Apparently, it's got like a little like ball-bearing thing that you could choke on. I just think about the stuff that I was eating when I was a kid. Like, even the, like, wax bottles. Remember those? You had to bite the top off. Choked on that wax every time. Or the, like, the crackers, like the prepackaged crackers with the cheese dip that came with that little red stick. I remember there were, like, a million times I was trying to get the last bits of cheese off that stick and basically swallowed it. It's, like, a very dangerous

0: Radio 94.9. What's going on? It's Alex Mack. Just a little reminder, I've got a full hour of all the coolest new songs coming up on your new music show. It's Emerging Alt. I do it every weeknight at 11 o'clock. So if you've, you know, heard me talk about it before, maybe never listened, let tonight be the night you check it out.
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1: I'm not going to lie to you. I'm so glad it's fall. I'm not like the biggest summer guy anyway. And it's funny too, watching on social media, people are like really leaning into like what they're calling 90s fall trends. They're like, oh, carving pumpkins, roasting the seeds and wearing flannel. It's like, yeah, that's not a 90s trend. I mean, look, I'm a 90s baby, so maybe I just don't know the difference, but welcome to the party.

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1: Hey, what's going on? It's Alex Mack. Just a little heads up. We're switching gears a little bit here in a few minutes. I got your new music show, which is just an hour of all new music every weeknight on Emerging Alt, which is, by the way, where we first heard this band. This is Edge Hill. Double Take. Maybe.

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2: I will acknowledge the fact that it is Monday. And you know what? It feels like a Monday, but that's okay. It kind of comes with the territory. My name's Alex Mack, your host here on iHeartRadio's Emerging Alts. The good news is it's almost over. Like, I have a full hour of music to take us out of Monday into Tuesday. We're moving on. And you know what? We're going to do it in a very cool way. Got Muse on the show with Violet Grohl. Got the Linda Lindas. This band Leap. The Neighborhood. Tame Impala. Our friends in Joyce Manor all coming up. So good vibes ahead, especially starting with this one. Yeah, the new Slightly Stupid. It's called Backseat Driving.

Radio 94.9. What's going on? It's Alex Mack, your host here on iHeartRadio's Emerging Alt. And look, I'll be honest. I get to go to a lot of shows. I go to a lot of concerts because it is part of my job, and I'm thankful for that. Sometimes I get, like, the craziest case of FOMO. Like, my friend saw Violet Grohl, who I'm playing for you right now, play with the Breeders. I don't know how I missed that show, but I'm like, still beating myself up over it. So go see Violet Grohl if you can. I'm dying to see this new one live. It's Bug in the Cake.

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0: It's still so cool to me every time I do the show, right? It's a full hour of all the best new music, and I get to be like a giant music nerd with you. It's awesome. My name's Alex Mack, your host here on Emerging Alt. Hey, let me know what you thought so far. Have you had a favorite? Maybe it's too early. Maybe you just joined in. I had Slightly Stupid on the show earlier. We did Muse and Violet Grohl just now. Let me know what you thought. Let's open the free iHeartRadio app. Tap the microphone button. All you have to do is make sure to tell me your name and where you're listening from, in addition to whatever your comment is. Because the show's nationwide, right? We're coast to coast, so shout out where you're hanging.
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Radio 94.9. I love it when my parents like accidentally like link up music wise with me, especially on this show, Emerging Alt, where it is a full hour of all new music. Like my dad this summer was working in Glacier Park, Montana. And obviously he was hanging out with a lot of people there. And he texted me. He was like, "Hey, I heard about this band from Montana. I think you like. They're called Buffalo Traffic Jam." I was like, "You should listen to my show. This is them right now. This song's called

Radio 94.9. What's going on? It's Alex Mack. I'm your host here on Emerging Alt, your full hour of all new music. And it's funny, like, you know, I've been a music fan my whole life and in radio for quite a while now. So it's always funny to me when I see people, like, getting into bands I've been a fan of for a long time. Like, I can tell, like, the younger generation, I suppose, is, like, just getting into the neighborhood. And it's like, I can tell that you weren't here when Sweater Weather came out, but, man, I gotta give it to you. All this new stuff is awesome. Like this one from the neighborhood.

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Whenever I hear these like amazing collaborations and like features on songs, I always wonder like, how did this happen? Like, were they just friends and like DM'd each other? Did, I don't know, like the producer be like, I know just who should be on the song? If I get a chance to ask Sam Fender how he ended up, you know, doing this song with Olivia Dean, I would love to know because it is perfect. It's called Rain Me In. No.

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0: Hey, what's up? It's Alex Mack, your host here on Emerging Alts. I just want to say, as we're rolling through this hour of all the best new music releases, I want to know what you think, right? 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

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What's going on? It's Alex Mack. I am your host here on iHeartRadio's Emerging Alt. And look, I don't know how I'm going to swing this, but I have to make it out to LA to see Joyce Manor perform at the Kia Forum. Dude, it's not just like an incredible venue for them, but they're playing with Hot Mulligan, Tiger's Jaw, Origami Angel, who's from where I live in D.C. Like, it's the perfect lineup. Like, and to see this one live again, it's one of my favorite songs we're playing right now. It's called I Used to Go to This Bar.

Noco's Radio 94.9. Hopefully, you got some new songs to add to your playlist for the show tonight. My name is Alex Mack. This is Emerging Alt, where I do just play an entire hour of all the best new stuff. It's like handpicked, right? Just for you to, you know, maybe find some new bands to get into, new songs at least. Got a lot of requests for this one, so very cool to be playing Goose on the show. It's a good times, end times.

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1: 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Excited to finally see what I'm sure is going to be an emotional documentary from Linkin Park and Shatter in theaters for a very limited run.

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Starting Thursday, you'll be able to see that moment. Weezer took the stage and brought out Remy Wolf at our iHeartRadio Music Festival, presented by Capital One, which took place just over a week ago in Vegas. You also see Muse and Goo Goo Dolls and the Smashing Pumpkins, all on Disney Plus and Hulu. Right now, it's Young the Giant. The song is called Evergreen.

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1: In recognizing their impact on music and culture, art and innovation, Dave Grohl and company took to the stage at the VMAs on Sunday to accept the Vanguard Award on Nirvana's behalf. My name is Tammo. I appreciate you being here. Playing you new Foo Fighters right now. 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
1: That was Dominic Fike. Song's called Baby Doll. 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
1: 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It's Noah Kahan right now. The song is called Doors, but you know that.

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Radio 94.9. Halloween's going to be here at what feels like tomorrow. Candy at an all-time high. Saw somebody posted a picture. I think they were at a Target. And just a big bag of the good minis. Like, you know, the Twix and the Snickers. $20. So maybe get creative. We'll start being the family that puts out the little placards, the floss. I lived by a dentist growing up, and they actually did that.

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1: I'm going to try to squeeze on Oasis before the end of the hour, who, oops, haven't told anybody yet, but I may or may not have bought tickets to see in Manchester. 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Absolutely not. But you know what? 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
1: How'd you do on your fantasy? Because I for sure lost by less than 10 points. After, by the way, getting in an argument with somebody who was like, clearly you don't understand fantasy if you care about your defense. And I'm like, I care about every position in my roster, because haven't you ever lost a matchup by less than a point? 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You know how I lost? My defense. 0 points. I had the Bengals, and the person I was playing, childhood best friend, she had the Vikings, so I got like 19 points. Insane. I don't listen to anybody who tells you how to play fantasy. They're trying to help you lose.

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1: Okay, but isn't V8 like nature's energy drink? 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Isn't V8 all? It's like the OG health drink. I don't know. My name is Tammo, and this is The Paradox. I kind of like that.

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1: Okay, this tracks. And it's funny, is I actually have a couple of friends in the UK that are obsessed with the show, Breaking Bad. It is officially the number one TV show of the 21st century, according to the New York Times.

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1: All right, I'm going to play Young the Giant. And then right after Young the Giant, I'm going to play Weezer, who, you know, took the stage in Vegas less than 2 weeks ago at our iHeartRadio Music Festival presented by Capital One and had one of the best moments of the weekend, in my opinion, when they brought out Remy Wolf. You'll be able to see the entire festival go down starting this Thursday, October 1st. 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Again, Young the Giant first. This is Evergreen.

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1: All right, I'm going to play you Dominic Fike. 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It's an hour of new music. Again, this is Dominic Fike. The song is called Baby Doll.

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1: Is it weird? 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
1: All right, I'm excited. I'm going to play this new song from Edge Hill. You know their song Double Take. We've played it for you a ton. Well, their latest is called Love to Go. And I'm going to play it right after The Verve. Bittersweet Symphony.

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1: Oh, be ready to become a full-time stalker if you get the new Instagram Plus. 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Like, it'll say 18 minutes ago. It is, yeah, just, if you are not well with your behavior on Instagram as it is, maybe don't upgrade to the Plus version. My name is Tammo, and this is Noah Condor.

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1: Jeez, that reminds me, I need to call my dad's tax guy, who I said I was going to use this year. 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
1: Well, never did I think I'd be saying, I hope you are here to hang out with us and win $1,000 so you could buy Halloween candy this year, but saw somebody post a bag of like the good minis, like the Twix and the Snickers for Halloween, $20 at Target, $20. So yeah, just know that Monday we're back with $1,000 cash for you to win every hour. Right now, Julia Wolf, this is In My Room.
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1: Okay, I'm scared to find out what the hell just happened, but I'm sitting in the studio and the entire floor just rumbled. Like, I don't know if it was some, it felt like somebody threw the heaviest couch you've ever felt, but in the room over. I don't, is that a new business? 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
1: 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Blink-182's I Miss You being acknowledged by the American Heart Association as the perfect song at 110 beats per minute to perform CPR hand chest compressions. Literally a life-saving song. My name is Tammo. Enjoy the rest of your Tuesday. I'll leave you with Dominic Fike. This is Baby Doll.

94.9. My name is Tammo. We just posted some new music news that you've got to see. Just hit us up on the socials, Facebook, Instagram, X, at Radio 949.

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1: Nicolas Cage takes on the iconic role of NFL legend John Madden in the official trailer for Madden ahead of its theatrical release November 11th and Prime Video debut on November 18th. Now, the biopic follows Madden as he leads Al Davis's Oakland Raiders to a Super Bowl championship in 1977. After health issues force him to retire from coaching, Madden reinvents himself as an NFL analyst with his own style. Now, the film also explores his role as the football mind behind EA's Madden video game franchise, which would become one of the best-selling video game series ever. Catherine Hahn, Sienna Miller, John Mulaney, and Shane Gillis also star alongside Nicolas Cage in the film.
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1: My name's Shroom. The gaming grandma is now a Guinness World Record holder. At the age of 78 years old, this grandma by the name of Kath Bowie is the oldest female Fortnite streamer on Twitch. Now, Bowie has been live streaming her gaming sessions on the website for 9 years as Grumpy Gran 48. And credits her grandson for her going down that rabbit hole in 2017. She's going to be featured in next year's edition of the Guinness Book of World Records.
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Red jumpsuit apparatus with face down. Good morning to you. I'm Shroom. Linkin Park on the way and Somber next. Right now, Bush, Glycerine.

0: Alt 94.9. We're just days away now from October. Do you already have your Halloween decorations up? I've been slacking this year. I need to put them out. My goal is to do it by October 1st. Heck, I have friends who put their Halloween decorations out on August 1st. When it comes to decorating your home or your yard, I mean, how do you feel about Halloween versus, you know, Christmas decorations, Amy?
1: I have always been a big Christmas person, but in recent years, because my kids have gotten into Halloween so much more, I find myself buying new Halloween decorations every year and making it bigger and brighter.
0: And you know, there are so many really cool Halloween decorations. Oh my gosh, you just go into, like, you know, Home Depot and you see all the big skeletons, the flying monkeys, the Grim Reaper. I want to buy it all.
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0: Radio 94.9. My name's Shrum. Hidden Valley Ranch is getting a creepy makeover for Halloween with its first ever seasonal product, the limited edition Spooky Ranch Dressing. It is colored black using fruit juice and cocoa, and it comes in a glow-in-the-dark bottle while keeping that familiar ranch flavor. Now, it's gluten-free, contains no artificial flavors, and will be available exclusively at Walmart. Should see it popping up on the store shelves now. 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
1: Halloween versus Christmas decorations. Your thoughts?
2: You know, I would actually be more into Christmas than Halloween if people would just be more creative about how they go about it. 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
1: It's Nirvana. 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

Alt 94.9. Late Stone Temple Pilots frontman Scott Weiland, his first ever live album called Scott Weiland Live, was released as a limited edition blue vinyl for Record Store Day this year. Quickly sold out, as you can imagine. So now they're going to do a wider release on CD and a limited edition red vinyl. It'll be out October 23rd. The Stone Temple Pilots, Plush.

0: 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Thanks for spending your Tuesday morning with me. I'm Shroom. Blink-182's members now have some limited edition 7-inch vinyl figures. I'll tell you about them and play you Blink next.
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1: Kraft mac and cheese now comes in soda form. Yeah, this is nuts. Kraft teaming up with Sully's Kraft Soda to launch KD Cream Soda, combining traditional cream soda flavor with a hint of Kraft mac and cheese, creating a sweet and savory drink that the company is describing as wonderfully strange. 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

0: 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Green Day. My name's Shroom. Weezer's performance at a iHeartRadio Music Festival was excellent. I mean, they brought out surprise guest Remy Wolf to perform the song Go Away. That is one of the big moments from the show you're going to be able to relive when you watch your iHeartRadio Music Festival, streaming only on Disney Plus and Hulu starting October 1st.
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Three Doors Down with Kryptonite. My name's Shroom. Up next, I'll play a Julia Wolf, and I'll tell you about the Gremlins sequel. Right now, Eve 6.

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1: Thanks for listening. My name's Shroom. Well, if you're an 80s kid like me, you are really eager to get your third dose of Gremlins magic, but you're going to have to wait another year to see it happen. The long-anticipated Gremlins 3 sequel was supposed to hit theaters next year, but a newly released teaser trailer tells a different story and shows a new release date of October 6th, 2028. Now, the second film came out in June of 1990. The delay was due to the merging of Paramount and Warner Brothers and the desire to not have films hitting theaters that conflict with other company projects, like another film I'm really excited to see, the new Call of Duty movie.
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Salt 94.9. I'll play a Young the Giant's latest single off their album Victory Garden coming up soon. I'm Shroom. Right now we rock on with the Offspring. 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

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Harvey Danger with Flagpole Sitta. Are you paranoid? Somebody's got a dirty little secret about you. Well, maybe they do. It's All American Rejects.

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1: 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Hey, hi, what's going on? How are you? Good morning. It's Nikki with you with Pearl Jam, Better Man.

0: Radio 94.9, Miles Smith with Stargazing. Hey, what's going on? Good morning. It's Nikki with you on this Tuesday, getting it going with you. Unless maybe you've been up for a long time, you've got it going. Maybe you're already done for your day. If so, shout out to you. Productive on a Tuesday. Love to hear it. Whatever you are up to, we would always love to hear from you. You can always send us a talk back while you're listening with your free iHeartRadio app. Say hi. Let us know how your day is looking. Maybe request a song. And maybe start thinking about what you might do if you want a free $1,000, because alternative income is coming back right here, starting up again next Monday morning. You're going to have 9 chances a day to win $1,000.
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Hey, it's Nikki with you. Keeping it going now with this new, I think, pretty fun one, catchy one. 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

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Smashing Pumpkins with their lovely rendition of Landslide there. It's kind of one of those things where you're just like doing your thing on a Tuesday morning and then you hear Billy Corgan singing Landslide and you're like, is the universe trying to tell me something? I don't know. I'm not the universe.

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Hey, it's Nikki hanging with you with a new one now from Muse, who just absolutely crushed it when they played our 2026 iHeartRadio Music Festival, which starting off on Thursday the 1st, you're going to be able to stream on Disney Plus and Hulu. So that's cool. As is this song right here. It's

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Radio 94.9. Yellow Card, Ocean Avenue. They were supposed to play the Ocean's Calling Festival this past weekend in Maryland. Totally canceled due to Nor'easter, so bummer, right? What's going on? Good morning. It's Nikki. Not all was lost this past weekend, though. You might have seen Nirvana honored at the

0: Radio 94.9. Tame Impala, Dracula. Hey, it's Nikki hanging with you. So you think Tame gonna be one of the Coachella 2027 headliners? I don't know. I think it's pretty likely. Would you want to head out and maybe be there to see it in real life next year? How about if you want a free $1,000? That would help with whatever you are planning for the next 6 to 12 months or whatever. Let's help you out with that alternative income. Going to be back right here starting Monday morning. You'll have 9 chances every weekday at winning $1,000.
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Weezer, who also crushed it, unsurprisingly, when they played our 2026 iHeartRadio Music Festival. 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I'm thinking now, playing this song right here. New episode of Ted Lasso coming out tomorrow, right?

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Cranberries Dreams on this Tuesday morning. It's Nikki with you. Going from dreams to now doors. Newish Noah Kahan. This man, like, does not miss. Single-handedly trying to, like, resolve all of our past traumas. I don't know. It's a great song, though.

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Radio 94.9. Chili Peppers on this Tuesday. What's going on? It's Nikki hanging with you. Keep it going now with this little throwback, POD Alive, which is maybe how you're feeling after how many cups of coffee this morning? It's National Coffee Day, so, you know, you're just celebrating.

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Hey, it's Nikki. 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

Radio 94.9, Sum 41, Fat Lip on this Tuesday. It's Nikki hanging with you. Not gonna lie, that song will always have a place in my heart, but I cannot believe it is 25 years old now. Anyway, if that one made you feel old, then this one make you feel. Soundgarden, Black Hole Sun, came out in 1994.

0: Radio 94.9. Hosier Too Sweet. Hey, it's Nikki with you. Despite just mentioning how today is National Coffee Day, that is not what that song is about. Unless maybe it's a Irish coffee. Those are always fun, all right? You know when you go and like get yourself a coffee and you're like really looking forward to it because you have your order in mind, you can almost taste it, and then they like mess it up. I know, first world problems, but it's like, dang, bummer.
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The Offspring, Gotta Get Away, which if that is how you're feeling, it's all good. We got you. Alternative Income. Going to be back here starting Monday morning. You're going to have 9 chances a day, every weekday, to win a free $1,000.

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1: It's Nikki. So Weezer back at it. They absolutely crushed it when they played our 2026 iHeartRadio Music Festival. And soon, like starting on this Thursday, you'll be able to stream our whole 2026 iHeartRadio Music Festival on Disney Plus and Hulu. For now, it's Weezer with Wednesday. We might as well

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0: Radio 94.9, Temper City, Self-Aware, it's Nikki. And yeah, you're welcome. If now that song is going to be stuck in your head for the rest of the day, that's just what we do here. That's going to be honest with you. For real though, you should be very aware. Starting up again right here next Monday morning, Alternative Income returns. You are going to have 9 chances each and every weekday to win a free $1,000.
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Hey, what's going on? It's Nikki with you on this Tuesday. Gotta give credit where it's due. Like, have you heard any of the new, like, 2026 Nickelback? It is really good. And they just scored another number one. So, yeah, congrats. Never

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Radio 94.9. Evanescence going under. Hey, what's going on? It's Nikki with you on this Tuesday. How is your day going? Feel free to say hi, request a song, say whatever by sending us a talk back with your free iHeartRadio app. It's National Coffee Day, so

0: Radio 94.9. Gigi Perez, Sailor Song. Hey, it's Nikki with you. So have you started thinking about what you might do if you win a free $1,000 here with alternative income? Because like, it's coming. Your chance is coming. And if and when you win that $1,000, you're going to get a call and they are pretty much definitely going to ask you like, hey, you won. What are you gonna do with the money? So like, you want to be ready for that. So yes, alternative income starts up again here Monday morning. You're going to have 9 chances a day to win a free $1,000. Maybe start thinking about what you're going to do with the money.
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Nirvana, Something in the Way. Hey, it's Nikki. So did you see how they were honored the other night at the MTV VMAs? What did you think of it? I know I'm going to open a can of worms with this one, but like, what did you even think about this year's VMAs in general? Please send us a talk back. Speak your mind. We want to hear it.

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Hey, it's Nikki. Thank you so much for hanging with us on your Tuesday. Let's just keep it going with a new one from Tame Impala. This is Loser.

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1: You ought to know that's the song that made Alanis Morissette a superstar, and there's been no looking back since. I'm Mike Jones, and now the next thing for her, Alanis has a Christmas album coming, which we're going to find out more about real soon. And I know, I'm sorry, it's not even the end of September yet, but holiday stuff is out in stores, and here we go. Fa la la la la la la la.

0: 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Thanks for hanging out this afternoon. I'm Mike Jones on a great day for all of us baseball fans with the playoffs starting today. Phillies and Braves got it going. White Sox and Astros, Yankees and Red Sox, and then Cubs and Padres. 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
1: Radiohead, they've got everything set for next year. They said every year they're going to focus on a different area of the world. First up for 2027, it's going to be a bunch of shows in Australia and Japan. And everyone's saying, why can't there be more? Just like the Oasis tour, which is all completely sold out. I was lucky enough to get a ticket for one of the shows in Boston. I'll be going there in August. But why can't there be more so everybody can see them? Man, the demand is just too high for everything. 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
1: I don't know how you mentally even prepare for something like that. I'm Mike Jones. In a couple weeks, 21 Pilots, they're going home for their show at Ohio Stadium. There's supposed to be over 102,000 people there. I mean, playing an arena with like 17 to 20,000, that's a lot. Now multiply that by five times bigger and you're outside and everyone's going to be going nuts. And 102,000 people. Unreal.

0: 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Julia Wolf, In My Room. 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

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Dave Grohl has said that the Foo Fighters, their pre-show ritual is a few drinks, couple shots of Jaeger, and then, all right, let's rock and roll. Now, with Tame Impala, I wonder how they got in the mood for Dracula, because Brad Pitt said something interesting, how he got to the vampire mindset for Interview with the Vampire. We'll talk about that in a couple minutes.

0: Radio 94.9. There's a lot of things we could say about Weezer, including how their iHeartRadio Music Festival superstars, and you could see them at the Smashing Pumpkins and Muse and everyone starting on Thursday with the festival special debuting on Disney Plus and Hulu. I'm Mike Jones. Now, another person that's been a superstar forever is Brad Pitt. I was thinking about him because we played Dracula from Tame Impala right before Weezer, and the new 4K version of Interview with the Vampire just recently came out. Well, Brad Pitt, he said that when he was doing the movie, he actually hung upside down every morning to get into the vampire mentality, and also that's how they applied the makeup. It helped him to really get into the mindset of being a vampire. And I'm sure Brad Pitt back in the day like that, if he would have asked the people, can I drink your blood? A lot of them would have said yes. That's Brad Pitt. He would have had a lot of takers on that.
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Radio 94.9. I wish we would have had a Nirvana performance the other day at the VMAs. Still, though, it was cool to see the guys back together on stage. I'm Mike Jones, and the speech Chris Novoselic gave with Pat Smear and Dave Grohl up there with him, it was great. Reminiscing about back in the day, Smells Like Teen Spirit and In Bloom and all the great videos on MTV. It was really good stuff. If you didn't get to see the speech, you could watch it on Instagram at VMAs. The Gorillaz.

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1: By this time next week, you could have $1,000 coming your way. 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And just like that, you're entered and you could get a grand. And right now, everybody could use $1,000. 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

Alt 94.9, big things are going on for Evanescence right now. I'm Mike Jones. They're finishing out their European tour over the next couple days. They had Switzerland today, Spain, and then Portugal coming up. And then in a few weeks, they're going to play at Red Rocks, which, you know, towards the end of October, Evanescence, they're a perfect band to play at Red Rocks. That's going to be a great night for sure. Who will you follow?

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Today, I hope you're having a great Tuesday. Thanks for doing it with us. And tomorrow, you can make Linkin Park a part of your Wednesday. Their movie's coming out. We're going to hear them. We'll get loud with them right after Shinedown and then talk all about Unshatter in a couple minutes.

0: Radio 94.9, Heavy is the Crown from the soon-to-be movie stars, Linkin Park. I'm Mike Jones. Tomorrow, their new movie, Unshatter, is coming out, which is half documentary, half concert film. It's only going to be in theaters for a couple days. So if you're trying to see it, you're a big Linkin Park fan, you definitely need to catch this on the big screen. See what's up, where, everything at Linkin Park, all in their socials. You don't want to miss out on Unshatter.
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Liam Gallagher may have opened up one of his biggest cans of worms ever the other day. I'm Mike Jones, because Oasis, their whole tour is sold out for next year. All the tickets are gone. And Liam put on Twitter, congratulations to everyone who got tickets and to the people who didn't. Sneak in, F it, YOLO.

take my hand and come with me, because you look so fine that I really want to make you mine. I say you look so fine that I really want to make you mine. 4, 5, 6, come on and get your kicks. Now you don't need a

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1: We're keeping it way up north this afternoon with 3 days grace in Canada and then over to Iceland, Four of Monsters. And man, we don't have any more bands any further up. 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
1: It really is all about the music for Billy Joe Armstrong. I'm Mike Jones. Whether it's a massive show with Green Day or he had the cover-ups out the other day in his hometown of Rodeo, they played at the town fair. CJ Ramone actually came out to do a couple songs, just having a great time. Billy just loves getting out wherever and jamming and entertaining people. Noah Kahan and his new one, Doors.

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Alt 94.9. I liked it as we're getting into Halloween season. Spooky food is coming out with Cup Noodles and Hidden Valley Ranch. We'll talk about what they have in a couple minutes. In my room, Julia Wolf.